chin. 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While we were apart, I was human too.

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When the crowd say ball, selector. 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When the crowd say ball, selector. 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When the crowd say ball, selector. 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
2: 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Drink some margaritas by swinging blue lights. Listen to the mariachi play at midnight. Are you with me? Are you with me?